She never wears a watch. Still, she's never late. She's got that kind of grace. Did Botticelli paint her face? She has the perfect scent. She speaks the perfect French. She can dance the night away, and still she'll never break a sweat.

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0: You shine so bright, color the sky, yeah. 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They get hypnotized, they try to bring us down, but we can't pull a rise. 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
1: It's times like this here, I can frame on my mind, color my memory. 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

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Find something that you love and do it every day. 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I'll be

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Listen to your teachers, but cheat in calculus. Tell the truth, regardless of the consequence. 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

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Study David Bowie, James Baldwin, and Tupac. 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
1: 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Do you think I'm batshit crazy having you on my mind? Do you think I'm helpless? My algebra gone.